0: Your Red Hot Radio Y101. Green Day, Wake Me Up When September Ends to kick off this third hour of the early morning takeoff. Louis III here and Basti sitting in for June.
1: Mm-hmm.
0: If you're expecting June, June's not here. The young guy is taking over. Hey, every time we usually think of the month of September, you know, we usually think of these two songs, either Green Day's Wake Me Up When September Ends,
1: uh-huh,
0: or Earth, Wind, and Fire's September.
1: Yes.
0: Right? Do you remember the 21st Night of September?
1: Yeah, 21st Night of September, very classic song. If I had to choose, you know, I can't choose. Most songs are really great.
0: Really great. They're iconic.
1: Exactly.
0: As well. Speaking of September, are you looking forward to anything this month of September, Basti?
1: Well, you know, it's my dad's birthday on the 21st of September.
0: Oh!
1: So very good timing.
0: Very great timing.
1: Very
0: you
1: great
0: can
1: timing.
0: Blast that song at 12 midnight.
1: Exactly. Hopefully he won't get annoyed if ever I do that. But I think that's my biggest plan so far this September.
0: Mm-hmm.
1: How about you?
0: Well, if you guys didn't know, I just graduated about a month ago. My review starts this month, so maybe I'm looking forward to that. Kind of excited, kind of not excited that I have to go back to studying, but hey, looking forward to it. And speaking of board exams, today is the... You mentioned it off-air, Basti.
1: Yeah, today actually is the second day of the board exam for the psychometrician and psychologist exam. So more or less, I have some friends who are taking up the RPM right now, the psychometrician test, and I hope that they aced it on the first day, and I hope they'll ace it again today, of course. You know, we need more psychometrician psychologists today, so I'm rooting for all of those test takers right now.
0: You mentioned it was the second day. Is this the last day? Is it like a two-day exam thing, or is it like a four-day? Maybe does it span a week?
1: From what I remember, it's a two-day thing from September 1 to September 2.
0: Mm.
1: So you're taking up four subjects, two on the first day, then another two on the next day.
0: Mm.
1: So, you know, I'm rooting for the best, wishing them all the luck.
0: All right, prayers up.
1: Exactly.
0: All of you guys taking the psychometrician exam.
1: Mm-hmm.
0: As well as everyone who's preparing for board exams, or even the students right now who are on their way to school.
1: Uh-huh.
0: Maybe you guys have some performance tasks.
1: Oh, man.
0: There. Man, I remember performance tasks.
1: Those were the days.
0: Those were the days. Man, we sound like old people. Hey, guys, we're still young, okay?
1: We're still young, but, you know, 10 years ago in high school, it's 10 years ago.
0: We were in that situation back then.
1: Exactly.
0: Yeah, but hey, I loved Wednesdays because it was the middle of the week, and that meant only 2 days left till Friday.
1: 2 days left, exactly.
0: And speaking of Friday, we have Better Weekends with Jay Park and Y101, which, by the way, is happening both on a Friday and a Saturday now.
1: Very good timing.
0: And you know what else is happening?
1: Tell me about this.
0: Well, we also have, of course, a lot of events. We'll be discussing them again later during our next break.
1: Mm-hmm.
0: And hey, guys, what better way to spend your weekend aside from JPRK and also get some Dubbies?
1: Dubbies, dude.
0: Yeah, and I got the chance to eat there again last Sunday, rather.
1: What'd you order this time?
0: Well, last time I got the bacon burger. This time I went with a cheeseburger.
1: Okay, and how was the cheese?
0: Similar to my experience last time, one burger isn't enough, man. It's just that good, right?
1: You need more, exactly. If you have to go to Dubbies for them ruggedly delicious burgers, you have to be really hungry, you know. Mm-hmm. No appetite, like no food inside at all.
0: Yeah, so you could enjoy it more. Man, it tastes amazing. Yeah. You guys should taste it for yourselves. So it's there in Mandaue. You guys can't miss it. It has bright orange paint.
1: Right.
0: Really hard not to miss. And really hard. It's so good to the point that you'll miss them after you eat with them.
1: Exactly.
0: Right, so this early morning takeoff is powered, of course, by Dubby's Ruggedly Delicious Burgers and Better Weekends with Jay Park and Y101. And hey, guys, reminding you all, we have a question of the day. What do you guys usually do during a rotational brownout? So you guys can send in your comments on our Facebook page. It's Y101 FM Cebu. Or maybe you guys have a little song request, a little shout out. Do not hesitate to send us a message on our text line or on Facebook. That's 0994-998-5101. So more of your hits coming up right after the break.
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0: Red Hot Radio Y101, Jungle with some sunshine, giving you a reason to wake up, giving you the best hits in the early morning takeoff. Louis III here in Basti, sitting in for June. Of course, we have a little question of the day, Red Hot fam. What do you guys usually do during a rotational brownout? We have some answers here from our Red Hot fam in our Facebook page. We have one from Sam C, who says, this happened a lot back in the 80s, and the thing that he would do best is that he'd grab his acoustic guitar and play.
1: Ooh, okay.
0: Really nice.
1: Oh, that's lovely, you know, acoustic guitar, just kind of... kind of just kind of playing, you know, some songs there, just to calm yourself. That's nice.
0: And everyone can hear it too, because of course there's no electricity going around. All the attention is basically
1: on you, right?
0: On you playing the guitar. Really cool,
1: that's
0: by the
1: cute,
0: way.
1: That's cute.
0: Right. We have another answer here from Tom Villanueva, who says he quickly turns on his flashlight.
1: Okay.
0: Rightfully so, especially if it's in the evening, right?
1: Exactly. Very, very practical answer. I like that. It's a very practical answer, of course. I mean, unless you have a generator, then I guess your generator will turn on, right?
0: We have one more answer here from Diego de Grayson Pierce, who says, take a selfie. Oh, okay.
1: Okay, very,
0: that's really fun.
1: A very unique answer, and I think, what are the chances you'll be seen in the selfie, bro?
0: Right, right.
1: Unless it's a brownout on the day, then yeah, you'll be seen. But if you're at night, then...
0: Hey, that's a good way to update the people, man. You can post it on your story, like, yo, guys, brownout right now.
1: Brownout right now, and then it's just a black picture. But so far, good answers. What else is here? I also see one here, actually, where someone said... Hold on, let me just confirm here. This is by Tough Gong Ian. He said... disco swimming also.
0: Ooh, okay.
1: Disco,
0: well, swimming, man, that's perfect, because of course it's hot.
1: Yeah, I think it's a perfect I don't know about disco though. I don't think you could per se disco when you're
0: unless
1: so
0: you
1: out.
0: Do disco in the pool.
1: In the pool.
0: Yeah, right, right. Just play some music.
1: Okay.
0: You guys have some battery powered radios or speakers or something.
1: Yeah, maybe they're...
0: Yeah, you know what the best remedy would be for a rotational brownout?
1: What would it
0: be? You get a battery powered radio and you listen to Y101, guys.
1: Exactly. That came to my mind. I was supposed to answer that as well. You know, the best hits, only here at Y101,
0: right,
1: exactly.
0: Precisely. We have one more answer here from Zashi Kubuta, who says she has a small speaker, so she plays some music, of course, similar to what we just said, Basti. And she said it's really nice to take a rest, basically take a 1 hour break from social media. And of course, her kids there will also play some table games or some board games.
1: Ooh, okay.
0: Now, what's your favorite board game, Basti, since we're on that topic?
1: It's either Snakes and Ladders or Monopoly.
0: Monopoly,
1: the classic ones.
0: Monopoly is fun, man, but it takes a long while to finish.
1: It takes a long while, and you know, the ending of it is that you'll be having an argument either with your friends or your loved ones if you're playing with them. That's usually the end. That's usually what happens at the end.
0: Right, and man, I remembered I kept stressing about getting all the train stations back then.
1: Man, and you had to get all the properties if you had to be rich, you know?
0: And I really loved how every time you pass Go, you get 200.
1: 200.
0: Man, which reminds me, since we're in the middle of the week, man, how's your allowance looking like, Red Hot fam? Are you guys, you guys burned through your allowance already? Are you guys, or do you guys still have a lot?
1: You guys still have a lot
0: of savings.
1: Or are you spending your allowance on maybe your girlfriend or your wife? Who knows?
0: Well, personally, I like to budget things out.
1: Okay.
0: Like,
1: you know,
0: I like to spread it out and allocate, but most of the time, man, especially after school, after I did some algebra back then, I'm like, man, I need some shawmai right after.
1: Man, you cannot be hungry after something like algebra, man.
0: Besti, every time it was math time, you'd go to the canteen, you'd tell teacher, hey, sure, I'm gonna go take a piss, but it turns out you went to the canteen to get some chocolate drink, right?
1: Oh man,
0: to power yourself up.
1: That's quite the expose, but yeah, that's true. You know, I with math's not my favorite, of course, so I take every opportunity to just do something else while math class is happening.
0: Yeah.
1: I did my homework though, but just in a slower pace because I didn't like math.
0: Yeah, that's why you got some chocolate drinks.
1: Yeah.
0: Man, if they sold Coke, you might have gotten Coke, right?
1: I would have gotten Coke, man. I would have been like a really big guy at this point. I'd be drinking it every day.
0: All right. Okay, thank you, Red Up. I mean, hey, you guys have more comments, more answers, don't hesitate, guys. Send us your comments in our Facebook post. That's Y101 FM Cebu. And hey, we'll be here all the way up until 10. So up until 10, rather.
1: Until 10, yes.
0: Right, so hang out with us, guys. This is the early morning takeoff. It's 8:27 now.
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0: Red Hot Radio Y101. That was Ariana Grande with Petal, which, by the way, was number 8 on our Red Hot Top 20 last week. So if you guys want to tune in to the Top 20 songs of the week, it will happen again tomorrow. It happens every Thursday from 8 to 10 p.m. Tomorrow, we also have a special guest.
1: Exactly. Very exciting.
0: Very exciting guest. We won't reveal who, so you guys will have to tune in tomorrow to see who the special guest is. And we'd also like to announce and say our good lucks to Alex Ayala.
1: Right.
0: Who will finally be competing in her women's singles campaign against American Mary Stoyana, the first round of the U.S. Open. So I think my sources are right. Mary Stoyana ranks world number 122.
1: 100 something around there, yeah. So it pales in comparison to Alex Ayala, who's ranked around 18, if I'm correct.
0: She's so part of the top 20 now.
1: She's part of the top 20. Very impressive. So we'll see. This could be an easy win for Ayala, but again, we can't
0: It's tennis, right? The ball is round. Anything can happen,
1: Can happen, exactly. So hopefully Ayala can win, because it'd be an achievement if she gets to win a U.S. Open.
0: Exactly.
1: That's really going to be prominent.
0: Maybe in connection with what happened last weekend, Gilas, by the way, won and swept their window,
1: right? Yes.
0: They were able to beat Jordan as well as Iran, by the way, were very formidable teams.
1: Very formidable teams. You know, with Jordan, we fought them before in the Asian Games. Iran has beaten us before with Haddadi, right?
0: Yeah, Hamid Haddadi.
1: Yeah, so now with Gilas being 4-4 in the standings, they just have to sweep the other windows so that they can qualify for the FIBA.
0: Please, man, we're really hoping that this will finally be our break.
1: Exactly.
0: Of course, the last time we were in the World Cup, that was when we still had Alapag, right?
1: Yeah, Jimmy Alapag,
0: Andre Blatt.
1: Yeah, when we were under Coach Ying Yao, if I'm correct.
0: I think that was Chot Reyes.
1: There was also Chot Reyes, right, yeah. We lost badly under Chot Reyes.
0: Well, like he said, it's a learning experience.
1: Man, no more learning experience, man. We need outputs, and that's what Tim Cohn is bringing in.
0: Thankfully,
1: exactly.
0: Right? And yeah, hopefully this campaign of Alex Ayala's will also be a winning experience. Well, she's still young. She's younger than us, Basti.
1: She's like 21.
0: 21
1: yeah,
0: years
1: she's
0: old.
1: Like 21. Mm-hmm. But hopefully it won't be a learning experience. You know, she's already won like one big title. You can only go up from there at this point.
0: Precisely. So the entire Philippines is waiting in anticipation. We'll keep you updated, Red Hot Fam, on her score when her game begins, of course, later today.
1: Should be 9:25 in the morning, I believe.
0: All right, so technically an hour or so from now. Actually, less than 40 minutes from now.
1: Yeah.
0: Right, so this is the early morning takeoff. You guys want to hang out, you guys need some shout outs, you guys want to tell us what you're doing, if it's traffic, send us an update on our Facebook page. That's Y101 FM Cebu. You can text us at
1: 0994-998-5101.
0: Alright, we'll see you guys. We'll be right back after the break.
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0: 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Junior, senior to kick off. Final hour of the early morning takeoff. This is your captain speaking. 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Louis III here in Basti sitting in for June if you're just tuning in. June's out there somewhere. And we're taking over the booth, taking over the station.
1: Exactly.
0: And you know who else is taking over today? Those who are celebrating their birthdays.
1: Right.
0: Basti and I were talking about how it was Keanu Reeves' birthday today.
1: Yeah.
0: And someone a little local this time is actually Dwight Ramos's birthday. Saint Dwight.
1: Saint Dwight,
0: as they call him.
1: Yeah, so for anyone who's a big Gilas fan, or you know, if they also follow
0: basketball, right?
1: Yeah, basketball in general, or if they're a fan of Japanese basketball, I think people will definitely recognize that Dwight Ramos is one of the best players anchoring the Philippine national team.
0: Mm-hmm. Saint Dwight,
1: yeah, exactly.
0: Of course, he's the guy you can rely on. Of course, everyone loves him because he's a really good-looking guy, right?
1: He's a really good-looking guy. People love seeing him with his girlfriend. I believe still his girlfriend, Kiana D,
0: right? The volleyball player.
1: Former volleyball player.
0: I think she's with the Signal Spikers, I think?
1: I believe so, yeah. She was, in college, she was with LaSalle.
0: Uh-huh.
1: And now she's playing professional volleyball. So, you know, happy birthday to Dwight, and I think he deserves some...
0: Yeah, some Dubbies.
1: Some Dubbies.
0: By the way, guys, Dubbies has this thing where... they have a birthday bouquet, which is, instead of flowers, hear this out, this bouquet is filled with burgers.
1: Oh, man.
0: Man, that's amazing. Okay. That's something I'd want to receive if it was my birthday.
1: Oh, man. Take note of that. Take note to your mom should take note. Maybe Ian should take note of that as well.
0: Maybe Jill should take note too for you, Basti.
1: Absolutely. I do plan on bringing her to W's, actually.
0: And they also have this burger, which is the size of a cake, by the way.
1: Oh,
0: remember,
1: man.
0: The last time we ate there, everyone told us that we should have gotten that one.
1: Man, maybe it's possible we could have probably gotten half of that. We probably would have finished half and we would have given up already.
0: Man, considering, and maybe it will be perfect for the next time we take over the early morning takeoff. Because it's the morning, man. We need a lot of energy.
1: Exactly. You know, for context, guys, we've eaten already. It's we're just craving for burgers this time.
0: Yeah, we're craving for burgers again. yeah, like they said, guys, like what they say, breakfast is the most important meal of the day.
1: Yeah, you know, for many who works or whose day starts in the morning, it's very essential.
0: Mm-hmm.
1: For me, my day starts in the afternoon usually with brunch.
0: Brunch. And hey, if it's also your birthday this weekend, hey, what better way to celebrate than with Better Weekends
1: at
0: J Park and Y101. Again, it's happening both on a Friday and a Saturday now, Red Hot fam. So for a little change in scenery, maybe you guys want to celebrate your birthday by the beach with your friends. With some nice vibes, good food, great music, and of course an amazing view.
1: Of course.
0: Man, that's such a recipe for a beautiful weekend.
1: That would be very ideal for
0: anyone. And hey, it's the first weekend of September, man. It's the Burr months, guys.
1: The Burr months.
0: Start saving up. Christmas is just right around in the corner.
1: Merry Christmas to everyone.
0: Merry Christmas
1: already.
0: Yeah, of course, in Filipino tradition. If it's a Burr months, man, you guys can greet everyone a Merry Christmas. Actually, I had a friend who was in a supermarket earlier, yesterday, and he was sharing, like, man, Luis, it's Christmas already. Everyone's selling Christmas decorations.
1: Hey, like, you know, Filipinos love the Christmas spirit, and they love to sort of celebrate that early just to give themselves, you know, just to give us motivation to look forward to this December.
0: Hey, who knows? Maybe we'll blast some Christmas music maybe next week. Who knows? We never know.
1: Who knows? Okay, so we'll be hearing a lot of Mariah Carey again, or maybe some Jose Marichan.
0: Yeah, some JMC.
1: JMC.
0: Everyone's favorite artist, right?
1: You know, it's a very cool acronym for it. It makes him sound really, really cool.
0: All right, this is the early morning takeoff down here to the last hour. You guys want to hang out? Again, don't hesitate to communicate. Send us a message. Tell us where you're going, where you're from, what's happening right now. Wherever you are, we'd like to greet you. A good morning!
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3: Do it to me. Excellent choice. You know it's your

0: everyone. This is your captain speaking. Louis III here in Bastion, the early morning takeoff. Sitting in for June. You guys were expecting June. She's not here at the moment. It's the young guys taking over.
1: Young guys.
0: You're just kidding, June, if you're listening. Right, so Basti, finally here to our last 30 minutes of the early morning takeoff. What's your plan for the rest of the day, Bast?
1: Well, I'm definitely going to take a nap, perhaps. You know, that would be something. Or, you know, maybe buy some burgers, too, as we were talking about earlier.
0: You're still craving for the burgers, man.
1: Yeah, I'm craving some.
0: Me too,
1: I'm
0: honestly.
1: Craving for some dubbies, if ever.
0: Man. On my end, I think I'm going to take a nap as well.
1: Yeah.
0: And I've been meaning to take a nap. I wanted to sleep in today, but hey, guys, the radio is calling.
1: The radio's calling.
0: The city needs me. That's what Batman would always say. Mm-hmm. The city needs me.
1: We are inspired by Batman.
0: And by the way, you know what else is happening this week, Best?
1: Tell me about this.
0: Everyone, we have Septemberfest happening. It starts this Friday all the way up until Sunday. That's September 4 to 6.
1: Mm-hmm.
0: It's basically Cebu's Indie Music Festival. We're featuring a lot of national artists. We have artists locally, of course, from Cebu. We also have artists from Manila, Iloilo, Dumaguete, CDO, as well as Davao.
1: Right.
0: Hey, they also have a special guest. We have an artist from Singapore.
1: Wow, all the way from Singapore.
0: All the way from Singapore, which, by the way, you might just be our guest in tomorrow's Red Hot Top 20. So if you guys want to tune into the top 20 songs of the week, and if you guys want to know more about this artist, hey, join us tomorrow. That's from 8 to 10 p.m.
1: Absolutely. I think you guys would love the guest artist tomorrow.
0: Mm-hmm. And aside from that, if you guys want to get tickets to the September Fever Fest that's happening this 4 to 6, this weekend basically, you can get their tickets on their Instagram and Facebook. That's September Fever Fest.
1: Mm-hmm. September Fever Fest.
0: So Basti and I will actually be there on Saturday.
1: Yeah.
0: And you know what else happens on Saturday?
1: What?
0: We have the pregame.
1: The pregame indeed.
0: Where we talk about everything, anything, small things, random things, basically anything random.
1: Yeah.
0: The pregame show.
1: So hey, you know, if you guys see us on a September Fest, and maybe if you guys recognize us, you know, come say hi to us. We'd love to talk to some people.
0: Basti wants to say hi to you guys, right?
1: We both want to say hi.
0: We both want to say hi.
1: But yeah, you know, also for the pregame, if you guys want to talk about anything, suggest some topics for us, feel free to do so as well. We'd be happy to talk about anything under the sun.
0: Last time we were talking a lot about musicals and theater.
1: Indeed.
0: Mm-hmm. We had a special guest here, Sushmita, sharing through her experience with the theater and stage design and all of those things. It was a really interesting talk.
1: It was, you know, considering, you know, you're not exactly familiar with the Broadway aspect, hearing that from Sushi inspired you, right? You
0: know, yeah, it inspired me to watch Phantom of the Opera. I haven't seen it yet. I've been sleeping a lot lately.
1: Hey.
0: Maybe I'll look after it later after I take a nap.
1: Why not? Sleep's important. You gotta focus on that first.
0: You know what else is important though, Basti?
1: You know, what
0: movement.
1: Is it?
0: Movement.
1: Okay.
0: And there's a lot of movement with perhaps the sport of the month or the year, the past 2 years actually, pickleball.
1: Mm-hmm.
0: Here's a little song from the Wongo. It's a song brought to you by the by Windsor. Win from within. Visit windsor.ph today. Here it is, Pickleball State of Mind by the Wongoys. 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
2: Huh. Yeah.

0: Are you coming in or what?
1: Red Hot Radio Y101, that was Sabrina Carpenter with House Tour in the early morning takeoff. Down here to our last 20 minutes. We have some news for you though. We have another medal for EJ Obiena.
2: Right.
1: So EJ Obiena was able to add another silver medal to his 2026 campaign. He cleared around 5.75 meters in the fourth Domspringen-Wenzel meet in Germany on Tuesday, which happened yesterday, by the way. So congratulations to EJ Obiena. Man, we've been getting medals a lot lately.
2: Yeah.
1: In sports other than basketball, of course.
2: Basketball. You know, EJ Obiena has really been grinding his butt off every single opportunity. I believe he also won gold maybe a few days ago as well.
1: A few days back.
2: Apart from silver. So hopefully he gets more support from the Philippines. You know, hopefully... hopefully the next Olympics, he can finally win gold in the next Olympics.
1: So it'll be really hard to beat. I forgot who was the guy who holds the record again.
2: Yeah, he was the Swedish, if I'm...
1: Him. He has an interesting tactic, though, because every time he breaks his previous record, he only increases his height by, I think, just by 1 meter. So in that way, all the top 10 records are held by him. I forgot his name.
2: His name's Armand Duplantis.
1: Oh, there you go, Duplantis. Yeah. That guy, man.
2: You know, he's a beast, you know, for him to just be able to break all those world records. What is he eating, you know?
1: Precisely. Maybe he's eating some Dubbies.
2: Dubbies. And another news also in the sport is that Justin Brownlee may be hopeful to join the Gilas for the Asian Games.
1: Oh, man, Team Cone really loves Brownlee, man. But you know, rightfully so.
2: Exactly.
1: Brownlee deserves all of that.
2: You know, if you look at how Brownlee played during the 2022 Asian Games, and how he also played for us during the Olympic qualifying. We were able to beat Latvia. Mm-hmm. We had a very close game against Georgia, and he's the reason why we defeated China and Jordan during the Asian
1: Games. He's basically the Philip. I remember I was riding a taxi one time, and he said, "You know, Justin Brownlee's really like the LeBron James of the Philippines. He can do everything. Basically,
2: he can do everything. He's an all-around player. Mm-hmm. If he can't shoot, he can create plays." He's a solid defender. Mm-hmm. So I can understand Tim Cohn wanting to really have him, because you know, when he's in the court, he can be able to create offense and defense for his team.
1: Mm-hmm. And aside from that, aside from the basketball world, we also have some updates on the tennis world. By the way, guys, you guys forgot, it's Alex Iallas.
2: Indeed. A good
1: match
2: reminder.
1: Today happening around 10:15 a.m. She'll be up against the American Mary Stoyana, who I believe is ranked world number 122. Alex Iallas, of course, ranking number 18. She's part of the top 20 now. But hey, like we said earlier with Basti, the ball is round. Anything can happen.
2: Don't underestimate
1: your opponent. But hey, we have a lot of faith, of course, with Alex Iallas.
2: You know, considering her skills, she'll do great.
1: She'll do great. She has a bright future ahead. She's even younger than us, Basti.
2: So like 21.
1: 21. Yeah. Huh? We're looking forward to her match. So we'll keep you updated here. Most likely, Chad the Stud will be giving you the updates during his midday vibe, which, by the way, is coming up next.
2: Right, yeah.
1: After the early morning takeoff. And later tonight, we also have Wicked Wednesday.
2: Mm-hmm.
1: So, Wicked Wednesdays, rather. So tune in for a lot of rock, a lot of good times. So yeah, and guys, don't forget as well, Red Hot Top 20 tomorrow, 8 to 10 p.m.
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1: Special guest. So tune in tomorrow to see who that guest is. Learn more about her, why she's here, what she's doing, what her music is. Yeah. More of your hits, by the way, coming up right after the break. This is the Early Morning Takeoff. It's 9:44 now. Stay where you are.
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0: Your Red Hot Radio Y101, Louis III here in Basti. That's it for the early morning takeoff. Mm-hmm. Sitting here, of course, for June. Thank you for joining us. We hope we were able to energize your morning, Red Hot fam.
1: Of course.
0: Wherever you're going, whatever your plans are, do remember to keep your eyes on the road, ears on the stereo, and your heart red hot.
1: Yeah, and this has been Basti. And to remember to always give yourself a chance each day. And we are going to be signing off.
0: Here's a little request, by the way, requested from one of our Red Hot fams, Incubus. Love Hearth. We'll play it right after the break. So for now, it's goodbye. We'll see you again soon, and we will be right back. Have a great day, everyone.
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0: 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Hump day it is, and I'll be with you all the way to knocking down the red hot hits just for you. 10:06 right now. 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

0: to Red Hot Radio, Y101, most easy, better variety. Once again, welcome to the program, welcome to the show. 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So keep it locked in. 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

0: 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This is a midday vibe with Chad on a Wednesday hump day. Let's say hi to our friends locked in all the way in Davao through 91.5 Red Hot Radio Davao. We're simulcast over there. So hello to you, Davao peeps. 10:37, I've got more of the Red Hot hits coming up.
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1: A typical week would take long hours of doing ad-libs, introducing songs, doing time checks, song sponsorships, researching topics, preparing a script for shows, coordinating with the tech team, the sales team, the other teams for an interview, often starting early in the morning and continuing into the afternoon with no holidays if needed. 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

0: Radio Y101, always first with the hot new hits in town. And our very own Alex Ayala just won her first match in the U.S. Open against Mary Stoyana from the U.S. 6-1, 6-2. So congratulations, Alex. Once again, she won her first match at the U.S. Open just a few minutes ago. 6-1, 6-2 against Mary Stoyana. It's now 11:22. 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

0: 7:38 right now, and here's a public service announcement from the Visayan Electric Company, that's VECO. There will be a scheduled power interruption, a.k.a. a brownout, tomorrow, Thursday, September 3, from 9 a.m. to 5 p.m. That's 8 hours. And this is to improve the reliability of the distribution system serving Barangay Guadalupe by facilitating the installation of a distribution transformer and the installation of a primary pole. So that's the reason why. Affected areas will be right here in Cebu City in Guadalupe along R. Duterte Street. So once again, do take note of the areas that I just mentioned. There will be a scheduled power interruption, a.k.a. brownout, tomorrow from 9 a.m. to 5 p.m. And that public service announcement was brought to you by the Visayan Electric Company, VECO.
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2: A typical week would take long hours of doing ad-libs, introducing songs, doing time checks, song sponsorships, researching topics, preparing a script for shows, coordinating with the tech team, the sales team, the other teams for an interview, often starting early in the morning and continuing into the afternoon with no holidays if needed. 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They say to handle such a job would require a certain passion and time management. 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

0: You're at our radio, Y101. Had to play that. September just started. Green Day, the kickoff electric lunch of the Midday Vibe with Chad on a Wednesday hump day. And guess what? It's time for you to enjoy your meal. 12:08, good afternoon.
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0: 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Once again, it happens on September 11 at the Social Park Avenue. 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
1: 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Y10.

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1: A typical week would take long hours of doing ad-libs, introducing songs, doing time checks, song sponsorships, researching topics, preparing a script for shows, coordinating with the tech team, the sales team, the other teams for an interview, often starting early in the morning and continuing into the afternoon with no holidays if needed. Staying updated on current levels while maintaining cutting-edge creativity and, of course, the voice. They say to handle such a job would require a certain passion and time management. 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

0: 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Don't forget to check out September Fever 9 happening this weekend, Friday, Saturday, and Sunday. On Friday, it will be at the Atua Midtown Courtyard. Saturday, it will be at the Kabilin Center. And on Sunday, back again at the Kabilin Center. So do check it out. September Fever 9 happening this weekend. More of the Red Hot Hits coming up.
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0: Wednesday hump day all the way to 2. Later on, not so silent Bossy will take over. Hey, don't forget to check out Teeth live in concert on the 11th of September at the Social Park Avenue. This is part of their legacy tour. So once again, make a mental note. It happens on September 11, 8 p.m. at the Social Park. To score your tickets, just go to the Facebook page of Project Events Cebu. So once again, that happens on September 11, Teeth Live at the Social Park Avenue.
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1: 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Y101. A typical week would take long hours of doing ad libs, introducing songs, doing time checks, song sponsorships, researching topics, preparing a script for shows, coordinating with the tech team, the sales team, the other teams for an interview, often starting early in the morning and continuing into the afternoon with no holidays if needed. Staying updated on current levels while maintaining cutting-edge creativity and, of course, the voice. They say to handle such a job would require a certain passion and time management. But the secret is Xanthone Vitamin C. The only vitamin C you'll ever need. 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

for today, Wednesday hump day. Hang on for the not so silent Basti. He'll be taking care of the music all the way till 6. That's the afternoon drive for you. Right now it's Olivia Dean on your Red Hot Radio, the Philippines' hottest Y101.

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0: typical week would take long hours of doing ad-libs, introducing songs, doing time checks, song sponsorships, researching topics, preparing a script for shows, coordinating with the tech team, the sales team, the other teams for an interview, often starting early in the morning and continuing into the afternoon with no holidays if needed. Staying updated on current levels while maintaining cutting-edge creativity and, of course, the voice. They say to handle such a job would require a certain passion and time management. But the secret is Xanthone Vitamin C. The only vitamin C you'll ever need. Xanthone Vitamin C. That's a C with a double E. Take it every day and you can sound just like this.
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0: Your Red Hot Radio Y101, this is Rhythm Cadet Basti, and we do have some scheduled powered interruptions brought to you by from our friends at Visayan Electric Company. So this is for September 3, tomorrow, Thursday. So from 9 a.m. to 12 p.m., we have areas of Magikai, Mandawa City, along portions of ML Quezon Avenue will be affected from 9 a.m. to 12 p.m. This is to prevent unnecessary interruptions due to anticipated system fault slash damage at the barangay Magikai by facilitating hotspot correction. We also have another one from 9:50 a.m. to 3 p.m., so an estimate of around 5.10 hours. So portions of Toong, Cebu City, along portions of Sityu Angay Angay Road will be affected. This is to improve the reliability of the distribution system serving Barangay Toong by facilitating primary line maintenance. And from 9 a.m. to 5 p.m. as well, which is going to be around 8 hours, portions of Lataban, San Roque, San Vicente, Santa Cruz, and Tabla, Liloan, along Aurelio V. Pepito Senior Street and Maple Street will be affected. This is to prevent unnecessary interruptions due to obstruction of pole in the distribution system serving Barangay Lataban, San Roque, San Vicente, Santa Cruz, and Tabla by facilitating relocation of primary pole as per customer request. We also have from 9 a.m. to 5 p.m., so 8 hours, portions of Guadalupe, Cebu City, along R. Duterte Street will be affected. This is to improve the reliability of the distribution system serving Barangay Guadalupe by facilitating installation of distribution transformer and installation of primary pole. We also have another one from 9 a.m. to 5 p.m., so an estimate of around 8 hours. Portion of San Isidro, Talisay City, along San Isidro Road will be affected. This is to improve the reliability of the distribution system serving Barangay San Isidro by facilitating correction of low voltage of the distribution transformer. And last but not least, for tomorrow, September 3, from 9 a.m. to 5 p.m., which is going to be an estimate of 8 hours, portions of Mabolo and San Roque, Cebu City, along portions of MJ Cuenco Avenue, including portions of Cities Baja Baja, Siwak, Fatima, Lahing Lahing, Maisa, Sinulog, Santa Cruz Malinao, and Station, and Aznar Compound, Dream Homes, Escano Subdivision, MLD Dreamhouse, Somka Village, and Tower Persimmon Residence will be affected. This is to prevent unnecessary interruptions due to obstruction of pole in the distribution system serving Barangay Mabolo and San Roque by facilitating relocation of primary pole as per customer request. So those are the scheduled powered interruptions for tomorrow, brought to you once again by friends at the Visayan Electric Company. 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
2: A typical week would take long hours of doing ad-libs, introducing songs, doing time checks, song sponsorships, researching topics, preparing a script for shows, coordinating with the tech team, the sales team, the other teams for an interview, often starting early in the morning and continuing into the afternoon with no holidays if needed. 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

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Hey, hey.

0: 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A typical week would take long hours of doing ad-libs, introducing songs, doing time checks, song sponsorships, researching topics, preparing a script for shows, coordinating with the tech team, the sales team, the other teams for an interview, often starting early in the morning and continuing into the afternoon, with no holidays if needed. Staying updated on current levels while maintaining cutting-edge creativity, and of course, the voice. They say to handle such a job would require a certain passion and time management, but the secret is Xanthone Vitamin C, the only vitamin C you'll ever need. Xanthone Vitamin C, that's a C with a double E. Take it every day and you can sound just like this. 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
1: A typical week would take long hours of doing ad-libs, introducing songs, doing time checks, song sponsorships, researching topics, preparing a script for shows, coordinating with the tech team, the sales team, the other teams for an interview, often starting early in the morning and continuing into the afternoon, with no holidays if needed. 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

0: That's my parking spot number right there, G6.
1: Yep.
0: That's exactly why you're hearing it this morning. Hello and good morning to you. Hi, Zoe.
1: Good morning.
0: Good morning. Well, wait.
1: Yeah, you know how it is when you see something and then it automatically reminds you of a song.
0: Yeah.
1: Like the Kokolyon jingle, right?
0: Uh-huh.
1: And now a parking spot, like it's G6.
0: It has a subliminal effect. Hello and good morning to you. I hope you're having your Santon Gold coffee ready, or either that, or you probably have something stronger than that. I woke up to Cebu today and there's a haze, right?
1: Yeah, there's a haze. Well, we'll tell you more about it later. And it has something to do with Indonesian fire.
0: Yeah, Indonesia's hot now.
1: Yeah, they're hot.
0: Okay, you might want to pull out those masks that's been lying around in your car for quite some time. Pull that out, especially if your kid has upper respiratory problems, that might help a bit.
1: Yep.
0: So

0: Go out there and just be safe. Okay, we're here to tell you and inform you that...
1: Yeah, we'll tell you more about it too, because there are fires in Indonesia, and then there was an earthquake in Davao.
0: In Davao as well. Wow. I hope it's not that serious.
1: Yeah, what's going on in the world? Yeah.
0: Okay, so here we are. It's 6:07. It's September already. And do me a favor, if somebody greets you a Merry Christmas, I don't know, kiss that person or smack her. I don't like it that yet. Let me enjoy my September yet without singing jingle bells on my face, all right?
1: I think it works for some people, but for some people like you and me, we have to go through Halloween and All Saints Day. We have to go through that. And then for some people, they have to go through Thanksgiving, right?
0: So, well, it's the last quarter of the year. So if you want this year to count the last quarter of the year, the bare months, is a time for you to work, and especially if you're in sales, meeting your quota, developing this, your marketing strategies and all that. Well, all the luck, all the great luck to you, okay? But for now, are you ready for the music?
1: Of course
0: you are. Here we go, here we go. Oh, it's Katy Perry and Hot and Cold. You're in Y101 for the early morning takeoff.

0: Katy Perry has a healthy love life, and she deserves it, right? How about you? Let's not go there. 6:11 now. Congratulations to Wendy for the Fundisol Award for this morning. Hello, Wendy.
1: Hello,
0: I'll trade our Fundisol for your empanadas, sweetheart. This one's for you, Wendy. You're in Y101.

John M. and Zoe for the early morning takeoff. Look at that nice, shiny thing. If that's your dream, go after it. It's a spur of a moment thing that lasts for a lifetime, huh? 6:16, I hope your dreams are coming true today. Yeah, let's work in it. And we're even going to put a soundtrack to that. Silver Bump now. This is what you call On Tonight here in Wine 101.

0: go for a run. That one's only for you, okay? We're trying to get you set over here. We want you to be healthy. 619. I was watching couple yoga, and I find it really challenging and pretty intimidating. And you're a couple, and you do yoga and all that, and okay. awkward positions. And I was looking at the guy, and I was like, oh, my God, wear a glove at least. My God, what are you doing? And or a mask.
1: Yep, for today, mask.
0: I can't believe there was an earthquake in Davao. 91.5, by the way, is our sister station. We're on there right now. Hello and good morning, Davao. I hope everybody's A-OK. This one came after the KOJC arena opening, which is really surprising, right? It is the biggest arena in the Philippines.
1: Yep.
0: You are talking about 75,000. It's 75,000 seating capacity.
1: Yeah.
0: That's like World Cup level already. Right?
1: That's World Cup? Already?
0: Yeah, that's World Cup level, right? 75,000
1: in
0: an arena?
1: So we can have those sporting events here.
0: Oh, definitely. We're going to have them. Make it volleyball, boxing, whoever's, or maybe even tennis. I'd be really impressed if you can fill that up.
1: Yeah. And that's the sort of thing that, you know, Metro Manila needs. Because it's always concentrated in Manila. And
0: Of course,
1: the Manilenos are like, you know, you don't have to put everything here. I mean, there's a lot going on outside of Manila, and so now we can have it in Davao.
0: Yeah, well. You know, Manila's a beautiful place, too. So is Davao and Cebu.
1: Yeah.
0: We have our own charm. So if you go to our place and watch a concert, that's the ultimate thing.
1: Yeah.
0: We don't have to go to Malaysia or Japan or Singapore to watch these guys. All right, but 75,000? Oh, yeah. Who do you think's going to fill that up? I think Ed Sheeran would. I think, right?
1: I think K-pop groups would.
0: BTS, oh, definitely.
1: Yeah, and other pop groups, whether it's a girl band or boy band. Because when we're talking about Beanie, I think it's going to get there.
0: Oh, yeah, there you go. That's a magic word right there.
1: Yeah, I think it's going to get there. Yeah.
0: Beanie can definitely fill that up, right?
1: Yeah,
0: I mean, really now. And I bet you the young ones in Davao can't wait to hear something like this live. Oh, yeah?
1: Huh?
0: Oh, yeah. Listen to that.

0: I got it too. How's the earthquake in Davao? Do we have details on that or what?
1: Well, it was a magnitude 6 earthquake yesterday, Tuesday evening, 9:22, the State Volcanology Office said. And it was tectonic in origin, traced about 115 kilometers south of Balut Island in Sarangani, Davao Occidental. So that's according to PhilVox. That's what we know so far about it.
0: And a report in damages? I hope it's nothing serious.
1: Yeah, I'll get there. I'll get there. Because I was prepared to talk about the haze.
0: All right, okay. We didn't have the chance to watch the news either yesterday. But I hope Davao is A-OK and that life continues. And hey, look forward to some positive stuff right here. 6:23.

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That's how you ruin things. 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

0: right here, Y101, pretty early morning take. You got John M here together with Zoe, taking your work, taking you to your dreams. Later on, we're probably going to give out a couple of tickets for you to watch Teeth. That's right. They're reuniting for us to see them live right here in Cebu. This is going to be on September 11th at Social Park Avenue. We want you to witness the Legacy Tour. Sing along, relive the memories, and check out Teeth live once again. Once again, it's September 11th. It's 9/11. That's a date that's hard to forget as well. It's Social Park Avenue. Got it? Cool. And in a bit from now, we're probably going to give out a couple of tickets for you to join us. You're going to be on the VIP list before because you deserve it, right?
1: Right.
0: And also, keep it in mind, Joey and Marketing, they're opening in Caracas City today.
1: Oh, yeah.
0: At Gaisano Grand Central, congratulations, our brothers and sisters in Joy and Marketing. It is now 6:47.

0: once again. Loads and loads of local flavor, and we're very proud of it. Pickleball, say it in mind, it's now 6:54. Those guys obviously joined a craze that's going around town. Hey, have you ever heard of eat off? The first time I saw that word as an E-A-T-O-F, I said to myself, Soph, you got to go there and cover it because it's about eating.
1: I know. I know it caught your attention.
0: Because I can just imagine the flavors that they're going to present. Every time Mactan has something like this, it's usually an international thing.
1: Yeah, it's East Asia.
0: Yeah, well, it's Asia International Regional Tourism Federation. It's a general assembly which started last Tuesday, and it ends tomorrow, September 5. This is to focus on improving air connectivity. Take note, air connectivity and attracting new investments. Now, our governor, Pamela, stated that the forum provides an avenue to encourage business activity, cultural exchanges, sustainable destination development, and member regions across East and Southeast Asia.
1: Oh, so it's not about food.
0: It's not about, I wish it was, but it will be about food. I mean, you're going to eat when you're showing them your charm, right? This is what tourism is all about.
1: I think that's a very Asian thing, too.
0: Yes, it's very true. I mean, in Thailand is saying, we have this. In China is saying, we have this. And Vietnam is saying, we have this. And the Philippines is going, look what we have. See? It's nice, white, and blue. We're talking about the beaches.
1: Uh-huh.
0: And they would all hold their breath and say, oh, my God, your country is so blessed. Right? Mm-hmm. Something like that. And somebody in the crowd probably said, wait till you see our politicians. But anyway, that's not the topic around here. The topic is we welcome all the delegates of Eat-Off. Eat-Off.
1: Yeah. Eat-Off. Well, you did mention the beaches and how welcoming we are, because Vice Governor Glenn Anthony Soca emphasized that the gathering will generate jobs, support mm-hmm. local communities, and will reinforce Cebu's role as an international gateway for East Asia.
0: Well, definitely. This is a positive step towards Cebu being noticed as definitely one of the destinations when you take a break, right?
1: Mm-hmm. Yeah.
0: In Southeast Asia. What a beautiful, beautiful region we are in, right? I would definitely take Southeast Asia more than just other yeah. countries in the world. Definitely.
1: Yeah. The vibe of Asia is on a different level.
0: One of a kind, definitely.
1: Yeah, it's very dynamic. There's a lot of culture on display. The mm-hmm. people are smiling and happy and warm. So I love going around Asia because of all those put together.
0: And every time we do that, when we go to another region,
1: yeah,
0: there's always that food thing that stands out. You know, you wake up in the morning and you go, oh, Soph, I want to go here and there. So you check out YouTube for the destinations that you're about to go to. And of course, you have breakfast. And then curry mixed with garlic and onions and somebody's sauteing it.
1: And flatbread.
0: And flatbread. and along the way, you smell that powerful anise smell. And you say to yourself, Soph, yeah, you are in Asia.
1: You know what this means? This means he's planning another trip.
0: Yeah, I'm going to pretend to be Anthony Bourdain over here. We travel for food. And because you know why? It's worth it.
1: You know, you probably should do it, you know?
0: What?
1: Like, be a travel food vlogger.
0: Oh, there's a lot of people doing that already.
1: Yeah, but I mean, look at your lawas.
0: Look at my wall. Yeah, like, it's like, hey, you should be a food blogger because you're overweight.
1: How challenging would it be for you to shift to like a different kind of food blogger?
0: That would be interesting, right?
1: Yeah, I mean,
0: really,
1: I know, right?
0: I mean, these guys make millions in YouTube. You know that?
1: Yeah.
0: Like Mark Wayans and all. Here locally, we have some guys here too who are very, very effective in what they do.
1: Yeah.
0: They even cover carinderias.
1: Yeah.
0: And lo and behold, I'm like, oh my God, this is a great carinderia right here. I haven't been to most of them. But the ones that are getting attention are the usual part. Ebel, Tinola, Sinugma, Intoys, and Pasil, and the Pungko Pungko Station. But there's more to that in here in Cebu. Mm-hmm. You just have to... Like Bakagan. I don't know what the heck that is. Bakagan
1: Where is
0: a...
1: that?
0: Bakagan is a part of a pork's head. And made into soup. And
1: it's, is it the mask?
0: Yeah, it's a mask. It's sour and savory. I'm salivating just talking about this. Yeah, maybe I should have a food blog, right?
1: Yeah.
0: And then you should have a food blog about losing weight.
1: No, I was thinking that you should do that. That's a bigger challenge.
0: Yeah, why not? Hey, we'll give you more details on how to win a couple of tickets to go check out Teeth. And once again, congratulations to our brothers and sisters at Joyo Marketing. They're opening their car branch today at the Gaisano Grand Mall. All right. It's about crunch. It's about the lechon and the chicharron in car. That, if you want to see yourself or what you look like, munching on, sucking on chicharron and lechon, buy a CCTV from Joyo Marketing. You can do mukbang as
1: well. Oh, yeah.
0: To your heart's content. While protecting your vicinity as
1: you
0: well.
1: You can tell he needs breakfast, right?
0: Yeah. Hey, you look good today. I can't take my eyes off you. You know that? It's a song from Galantis.
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0: Oh, yeah. Here we go. I told you. Can't

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2: Thank you, Brian. Hey, if you're familiar with Purple Haze, there's a haze going on around the city right now. That's why they suspended some of the classes, right?
3: Yep.
2: Right? I'm loving this Hendrix stuff right here. Purple Haze.
3: Are we talking or are we listening?
2: I'm listening to this stuff. I love it. Come on, Jamie, sing it. I love this groove right here. This was way back then when music was real music, uncorrupted, no AI stuff. All right, too bad he died. All right.
3: So anticlimactic.
2: 7:13 now. Okay, what's up with the haze here, Zoe? Do you have details on that? Or is there a warning? How is school?
3: You know how it is that Indonesia would slash and burn
2: the palm
3: trees because it's easier and cheaper, costs absolutely nothing.
2: Kaingin, yeah.
3: Yeah. So because Indonesia is the largest producer of palm oil in the world. And so, you know, to keep on going with that economy, part of that is to illegally burn these trees. And so the thing with burning them is that it can go deep and it can produce the smoke or the haze that you see three times more than, I mean, the usual. That's what it says here. Anyway, so this is usually affecting the neighboring countries of Singapore and Malaysia. And in fact, in some it has caused some geopolitical tensions in the ASEAN. So Malaysia and Singapore have historically...
2: Of course they're going to complain, yeah.
3: Yeah, they've been complaining about that and saying that Indonesia has failed to enforce its anti-burning laws. But you know what the funny thing is? Indonesia said that some of the offending palm oil companies are actually owned by Malaysians and Singaporeans.
2: Okay.
3: So this has been causing tension between them. But unfortunately, sometimes, you know, especially now because of the habagat, it's bringing that haze over to the Philippines.
2: Okay.
3: And initially, it has been going towards Manila. But now because the wind direction is changing, it's now us receiving this haze. So, because of that, yesterday, classes were suspended, but also today, around 2 hours ago, the classes were also suspended because of the quality of the air is acutely unhealthy.
2: It is unhealthy.
3: Yep, it's reaching levels of 208 and up to 312.8.
2: Okay, what's
3: in
2: the
3: areas
2: normal one?
3: Like Coronadal. I will look into that. Forgot to check that. So, but it is the thing that you have to remember. It's unhealthy, and so it's also recommended that when you go out, you have the N95 or the K95 mask on. Yeah.
2: Okay. Yeah. It's right. So, this is not good news for people who have asthma.
3: Oh yes, yes. It's and remember, it's not just Cebu; it's also Davao that can be affected by this because that's where the winds are going.
2: Okay, ASEAN right here. I mean,
3: So, Pag-asa also expects the haze to potentially linger for 2 weeks or longer.
2: Two weeks? Wow.
3: Yes, as long as the Indonesian wildfires burn and the habagat remains the prevailing wind system.
2: Mm-hmm.
3: So, expect some form of relief maybe late September when the wind transitions. Yeah, that one. So,
2: okay.
3: So in the meantime, stay safe out there. Wear your mask.
2: The Indonesians are probably saying, hey, look at Singapore. They have it so good. They have no problems. Let's give them a problem right here, right now. There you go. Now you can complain all you want. And the Singaporeans are really good at that, too.
3: Oh,
2: and the
3: Malaysians.
2: Oh, and somebody in the Philippines said, when the frying stops, the burning stops, too. Oh, so there you go. So your deep-fried stuff, this is for frying. I mean, really. The oil problem, somebody's cooking some stuff. That's why they're doing this. Think about that. if there's no frying, there's no burning.
3: Yeah.
2: But I just love the fried chicken and all that stuff. But, you know, it's pretty hard to get away from it.
3: Yeah. Meanwhile, we were already talking about the wind changes.
2: Okay.
3: So, Pag-asa is not looking at any tropical storm coming in. Not immediately. So, the precipitation that we feel right now is actually coming from Habagat. So, for Visayas and Mindanao, we are expecting partly cloudy to cloudy skies with isolated rain showers or thunderstorms. But still be on the lookout for any flash floods, of course. That could still happen. And Pag-asa is also saying that we are expecting about 2 to 3 tropical cyclones in September. So, you know, there's something to watch out for. Not look forward to, something to watch out for.
2: Okay. Let's hope for the best. I hope that the haze will go away as soon as we can. I mean, as soon as it can.
3: Yeah.
2: Right? It's affecting our kilo. It's affecting a lot of people, not only in Cebu, but the ASEAN region as well.
3: Yes.
2: So be careful out there. Wear a mask. All right?
3: A mask
2: will do you a lot of good. 7:18, this is the early morning takeoff with John M. and Zoe. Thank you so much for spending time with us. We'd like to say hello to people listening to us right now. Boche Piral is with us today. Junie Dumasis, hello to you. Bert's B, who won the contest in Jay Park. You know what? Yeah, don't worry about it. We talked to the Jay Park people and they said, we're going to come up with something that will make your listeners happy, more than just happy. We're going to take you there and spoil you as well. Galgal Wego is with us. Billy Gonzalo. Of course, Jeff Silva is with us as well.
3: Mm-hmm.
2: Topi Alferez Misa. Lerte Cito Ocampo. Bernardo Casanyades. Duke Lissette and Wendy Chong Peña. Thank you so much for your support right here. And for those of you looking forward to the Friday Gold Rush and saying, what is this guy's going to be doing for Friday Gold Rush?
3: Yes, what?
2: It is the first Friday, and tomorrow we're going to give you something special. This is what we call the vault. Yep, this is something new. So we're talking about songs from 1986, 1996, and 2006. That's why we're calling it 40, 30, 20.
3: Oh,
2: isn't that cool?
3: No, 10?
2: No, not yet.
3: Not yet.
2: It's definitely
3: too,
2: not
3: it's
2: for
3: too
2: you.
3: Young.
2: But if you are the woman of the 90s, this song's for you. Listen.

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0: Hey, aren't we lucky to have sunshine here in Cebu City, right? Really now. I wonder if our Manila friends are still wheeling and dealing with the rain and all that. Some of the parts of the Philippines, it's raining too, and of a different kind. This kind. Raining men. Yeah. You know, it's like in a wedding when they call the men because the bride is about to throw something, or the groom was about to throw something. They play this stuff right here. It's kind of funny too. How Rihanna of you, Nicki Minaj. Hey, it is now 7:29, and New York City. I couldn't believe it, but New York City turned out to be like Colon Night Market and Sinulog in Cebu.
1: Maybe Sinulog naman.
0: All of the Pinoys came out from all the boroughs: Manhattan, Brooklyn, Bronx, Staten Island, and converge into one place called Queens,
1: mm-hmm.
0: because of our very own stunning tennis princess, you know who. She went in her opening game yesterday and dominated. Yeah. Let's go, Alex. Let's go. Okay, what's up with Alex?
1: You still have a hangover.
0: I still do, but yeah. I'm proud of her. Yeah, what can I tell you? I never met her.
1: What was
0: but
1: the score yesterday? 6
0: I think it's 6-3.
1: 6-1.
0: 6-2, or something like that.
1: Okay.
0: That's dominating right there. And a lot of people are saying, when's her next game?
1: Yeah, well, her next game is quite likely tomorrow morning in Philippine time around 12:40 a.m. And it's with Alexandra... Okay, wait.
0: Olinikova.
1: Alexandra Olinikova. So this is not the first time that they're meeting, actually. They met earlier this year, May 18, in Strasbourg. And the surface was clay. Alex lost that.
0: Yeah.
1: 3-6, 7-5, 6-3. So this is not their first. But now, you know, it's a different surface right now. Alexandra did say that her favorite surface is clay. But she's now world number 44. Wow.
0: Wow.
1: Can you believe it? I mean, like, not so long ago, it was Alex. It was like in the 40s. But now it's... she's number 17, going against Alexandra, who is number 44.
0: All right, but you'll never don't assume that Alex is going to win right away.
1: Yeah, exactly,
0: anything can happen.
1: Anything can happen. We should not be complacent. I mean, if you're in any game, you should not be complacent. In the same manner that Alex would be, you know, up to her fighting form. Whoever it is that she's competing with, whether it's world number 2, world number 5.
0: Right. I mean, you don't win all the time.
1: I remember one of her coaches said that world number 2 will not give it to you, right? So you really have to fight for this.
0: Oh, definitely. You know what? The match I'm really looking forward to.
1: Your dream match?
0: Yeah, Sabalenka and Ayala.
1: Yeah,
0: that would be good. She played golf already, and we know the results already because she studies the styles.
1: You know the results? The results are their friends.
0: And these guys are great friends, right? I mean, really. But when it comes to the court and something's at stake, yeah, they go for it. They go for each other's throats and leave it there. Yeah.
1: Yeah.
0: I love that, too.
1: I like the little friend group going on with Alex and Eva and the other Eva and Zainab. How do you pronounce it? Zainab? They're a little foursome over there, and they're friends. I'm glad that Alex was able to find who who her tribe is in the tour.
0: And I was just like, I treat my friends to a lot of dinners. All right, I can afford it now. She bought some properties too. And, you know, the kid is just very blessed. All right, more sponsors are coming in for Alex as well. Mm-hmm. Nike wasn't there before; it was only BPI and Globe. Now there's Nike and something else and something else.
1: I think Nike has been there. In fact, last year at the Wimbledon, if you remember, Nike gave her a hair tie, a Sampaguita hair tie.
0: Yeah, the Sampaguita thing.
1: And and launched this t-shirt that's become Alex's brand. They also came up with the Filipino coats. Mm-hmm. Like this year, it's kapag sumib, not sibol.
0: Okay, kapag, yeah, I forgot that term right there. Yeah. Once you plant it, it won't stop. Something
1: yes,
0: like
1: yes.
0: that.
1: Kapag lumago, hindi hihinto.
0: Ah, you okay. said that pretty well. Whoa.
1: At Tagalog.
0: I just love the way you say that. All right, it is now 7:34. Coming up later on, your chance to win a couple of tickets for you to check out Teeth. All right, yeah, you and a friend. So think about that. If you're like a 90s dude and getting into some really cool alternative stuff, they're going to be here at 9-11. Yes, September 11 at Social Park Avenue. Now it's Martin Garrix and Ed Sheeran. I've been getting a lot of attention here. This is what you call repeated. Y101.

0: Well, it sure sounds interesting, right? That's 746 right now. You know, another athlete is making a name for himself, AJ Viana. And on top of that, we have other athletes as well. It's not just all about Alex, right? But what's going on with AJ's life over here?
1: Oh, well, AJ has been... you've probably heard it. He's been winning golds all over the place. So he has, well... you told me this is for 8 o'clock.
0: Oh, okay. No. We'll do this now. Okay. I love putting you on the spot, Zoe.
1: I know. I lost it. Here we go. So EJ he's currently having this career resurgence and has accumulated already 9 gold medals so far. So over the past weeks, he has secured crucial victories across a number of elite international outdoor meets in Europe. Mm-hmm. And this is so he can qualify for the Olympics too. So his most recent gold victories are in Berlin last August 30, gold. And then in Poland, August 17, another gold. And in Germany, August 2026, guess what?
0: What?
1: Gold.
0: Gold.
1: Okay. So he is, you know, we're expecting a lot from him. He has records with Southeast Asian Games, the Asian Games, Asian Indoor Athletics Championship. So this is one athlete that we really have to take care of. Remember a few years ago, we had that risk of probably losing EJ Opiana because he wasn't getting the support he needed.
0: Yeah.
1: So, you know, now we're seeing more and more of his sport, like his capability, his ability is really flourishing right now. We really have to take care of our athletes.
0: Well, we hope that the Philippine Sports Commission is taking care of our athletes as well. You know, there's... Yeah. Yes, we need your support, not just politicking and all that.
1: Yeah.
0: But the people that need support, but pretty soon, if you don't do that, our athletes are going to be speaking Japanese.
1: Yeah.
0: I mean, you really, or any other language that there is. But AJ Obiana, you can tell that EJ is doing something for himself as well, because he was so pissed off on the last Olympics that he didn't even place anything, not even a bronze. Mm-hmm. And you can look at his face and his determination that, yeah, he feels frustrated, but... there's something about his spirit that says, I'm going to be back, and yeah. I'm going to be back really well.
1: I mean, like, remember when Carlos Yulo also got into that headspace, and then what happened in the last Olympics? Not just one, but 2 golds.
0: A couple of golds.
1: Yeah.
0: A couple of golds that somebody had to adjust the prices, right? Instead of a 1-bedroom condo, it became a 2-bedroom condo.
1: Yeah, also free colonoscopy and stuff.
0: Free colonoscopy?
1: Yeah.
0: Okay.
1: Anyway, I'm so glad that this is what's happening in Philippine sports right now. 10 years ago, we were really struggling with our athletes, or a little over 10 years ago. Now, all of a sudden, this is something that we look forward to. So it's not just beauty contests.
0: Yeah,
1: right?
0: it's emerging. Our athletes are doing something.
1: Yeah, because for a long time, I mean, like, you know, our Asian friends are like, what athletes are you producing? Are you just for beauty pageants?
0: Yeah, really. And remember when Yulo won the couple of golds? Mm-hmm. Everybody in the Philippines was offering something. You have big companies like IBI, Mega World. They're offering something over here. And even the small companies are going, okay, Yolo, congratulations. Free tubig from our ATM. Huh?
1: Yeah. And that's why I said, like, colonoscopy from a doctor. I mean,
0: or the best said, free internet use for hour for the rest of your life. Right? And there's a karundere, or even that, hi, Carlo Yolo, congratulations. Free balbacoa and dugo-dugo for life.
1: You know what will be fun? Like, some gas company will give him free fuel for life, and then an electric vehicle company would say, here's an electric vehicle.
0: Speaking of electric vehicle, hello to our dear friends at BYD. Hello to you. Hello, BYD people.
1: I mean, Roger was very helpful.
0: Yeah, well, they don't have to work hard because, you know, they're meeting their sales quota like anything.
1: Yeah.
0: Because they just discovered that BYD is definitely worth it. Yes. And speaking of gold, yes, we're going to spoil you with gold tomorrow. And I'm talking about it in a musical sense. See, if you think about the 80s, I think about this song. Because tomorrow we're going to do 1986, 1996, and 2006. Here's one from 1986, all right? And let's see how the music evolves here. This is from the Pet Shop Boys and went all the way to number one. It sounds like this. And I see, and I can still recall the people in Country Club. They called the station, what's your favorite station? They would say Mabolo Police Station and the Mabolo Fire Station. This was at time. Okay, fast forward to 1996. I know you can relate to this. See, no doubt. This song is about 30 years old. Listen.
2: Take this pink ribbon off my eye.
0: And now, a 10-year-old song coming from Plum.
1: Who is this?
0: Plum.
1: Oh.
0: You know this song.
1: Yeah.

Okay, my point is that we're going to be doing this tomorrow. We're going to go open the vault for songs that are 40, 30, and 20. And that's exclusively right here on your Red Hot Radio. Got it? Got it? Yeah, I think you like the concept over here. Oh!

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1: A typical week would take long hours of doing ad-libs, introducing songs, doing time checks, song sponsorships, researching topics, preparing a script for shows, coordinating with the tech team, the sales team, the other teams for an interview, often starting early in the morning and continuing into the afternoon, with no holidays if needed. 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